0: Black Dada nihilismas. 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Murder, the cleansed purpose, frail against God. If they bring him bleeding, I would not forgive or even call him Black Dada nihilismus. The Protestant love, wide windows, color blocked to Mondrian, and the ugly silent deaths of Jews under the surgeon's knife. To awake on 69th Street with money and a hip nose, Black Dada nihilismus. For the umbrella Jesus, Trilby intrigue, movie house presidents sticky the floor, BDN for the secret men, Hermes, the blacker art, thievery, ah, they return, those secret gold killers, inquisitors of the cocktail hour, Trismegistus, have them in their transmutation, from stone to bleeding pearl, from lead to burning, looting, dead Montezuma find the West a gray, hideous space. From Sartre, a white man, it gave the last breath, and we beg him die before he is killed. Plastique, we do not have, only thin heroic blades, the razor, our flail against them. Why you carry knives or brutal lumps of heart? Why you stay where they can reach? Why you sit or stand or walk in this place? A window on a dark warehouse where the mind's packed in straw. New homes, these towers for those lacking money or art. A cult of death, need of the simple striking arm under the street lamp. The cutters from under their rented earth. Come up, Black Dada nihilismus. Rape the white girls, rape their fathers. Cut the mothers' throats, Black Dada nihilismus. Choke my friends in their bedrooms with their drinks spilling and restless for tilting hips or dark liver lips sucking splinters from the master's thigh. Black scream and chant, scream and dull, unearthly, hollering, Dada, bilious, what ugliness learned in the dome, colored holy, shit, I call them sin or lost, burned masters of the lost, nihil German killers, all our learned art. Remember what you said, money, God, power, a moral code so cruel, it destroyed Byzantium, Tenochtitlan, Comanche. Got it, baby? For Tambo, Willie Best, Dubois, Patrice, Mantan, the bronze buckaroos. For Jack Johnson, Asbestos, Tonto, Buckwheat, Billie Holiday. For Tom Russ, Louverture, Vesey, Bojack. May a lost god, Damballa, rest or save us against the murders we intend, against his lost white children. Black Dada nihilismus.
1: Och nu är det dags att avsluta denna timslånga musikaliska resa med mig, Christoffer Cantillo, ut i universum. Se allt jag har spelat på Jazzradions hemsida. Tack för att du har lyssnat. Hej.

Good evening, good evening, good evening. Good evening. It was supposed to be a holiday concert, very relaxed and nice, but you are very serious today. So thank you very much for your attention and for all the energy you are providing with listening to the music, which is an abstractive mathematical language. me and Lars Danielsson, my name is Lars Bischer, we are trying to connect this mathematical artificial system. That's all we have. Divided by two or... Yeah. Oh, he has more. Yeah, we try to connect with emotions, and emotions are the animal part of the human personality, which we can use to feel that we are living, because emotions are protecting our body and helping to survive. So thank you very much for coming and for understanding our mathematical language. Lars Danielsson. Thank you. We will continue with a beautiful composition of Lars called Paso Doble.

0: Leszek Mosta.
1: 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I will speak English here because we have so many international guests who I want to welcome as well. And this song was Paso Doble, as he said, and the next song is a song that it was actually the first song Leszek and I played together ever when we started to play as a group. And this is one beautiful composition of him, and it's called Incognitor.

0: Lars Danielsson og Splaying Bison Cello.
1: Ladies and gentlemen, on piano, Leszek Moster. On the sound, Piotr Katarzyniec.
0: Thank you very much for coming, for staying until the end, for sharing the mystery of music. Self-progress, thank you so much. It's been an honor to play on this fantastic festival. Hope to see you soon. Good night.